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0: number one for classic hits, my 105.9 Duran Duran, Hungry Like a Wolf, inside the 6 o'clock hour. Somebody need 245-6900. Willie out at the Columbia Club. It's our big Rock the Block party going on. How are things going, Willie?
1: Great, Captain. Actually, the weather participating with us incredibly well. Getting kind of the easy day before we get all the heat. We're at 2260 Grand Avenue, live until 7:30. We are rocking the block. Yeah, big party. You know what? This band Mojo is so good. They've played so many great songs tonight already. There's food trucks down here. It's the biggest ticket giveaway we've ever had. I've been going through them like, oh, I got to start burning these off because we have so many tickets to so many things. Billings Mustang, Hairball of Montana Fair, Billings Motorcycle Club tickets. We've got a bunch of tickets for Pub Station shows. Sarah Evans, that show is Friday night. Buffalo Traffic Jam, that's coming up in September. The band Perry. If somebody walked by and they're like, I just want the band Perry tickets. Well, wait around. We're going to be here until 7:30. They've got a taco truck down here. They've got a lot of fun going on. We're rocking the block at the Columbia Club, 2216 Grand Avenue, live until 7:30. 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

0: is a Rock the Block party going on at the Columbia Club right now, 2216 Grand Avenue. We are giving away all kinds of tickets. Tickets, tickets, tickets. Where exactly are we giving tickets away to, Willie? I know it's one of our biggest ticket giveaways, but what if I go down there, what can I expect to get? What am I going to win?
1: Oh, I'm going to tell you, it is absolutely our biggest ticket giveaway because I've got three envelopes and I'm actually going through them right now. We're already like halfway through the remote and I'm like, man, we've got more tickets than we have time to give away. We are rocking the block at the Columbia Club, 2216 Grand Avenue. We're only here live until 7:30. They've got food trucks. They've got live music from the band Mojo. They're actually taking a break right now. Before they go back on, we're going to give away some more tickets. But yes, absolutely the biggest ticket giveaway ever. We've got tickets to the Billings Mustangs, Hairball at Montana Fair, Billings Motorcycle Club tickets to tons of pub station shows. I know Sarah Evans, Friday night, a lot of people want to get to that. This is your perfect opportunity. Buffalo Traffic Jam coming in September. The band Perry also in September. But a whole lot more. And first of all, the band's great. The food is great. Tacos El Charango. So food trucks. Right here until 7:30, we are live at the Columbia Club, formerly the Knights of Columbus. We're here at 2216 Grand Avenue, live. It's Willie Tyler for Classic Hits, My 105.9.
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0: Billings, number one for classic hits, my 105, nine talking heads, and she was. That is going to wrap it up for me. I am out, and Willie is back tomorrow morning, but right now, he is out. He's out having a little fun. It's the Rock the Block going on at the Columbia Club, 2216 Grand Avenue. How are things going, Willie?
1: Having a lot of fun. We're at 2216 Grand Avenue, the Columbia Club. We are rocking the block for the second time this summer. Food trucks, live music from the band Mojo, which if you've never seen these guys, they're incredible. They're actually helping us give away all of the tickets, which has been like in between every other song, every two songs, we're giving away tickets because we've got so many. It's our biggest ticket giveaway ever. We've got tickets from Buffalo Traffic Jam, the band

0: until 7:30. Mojo's going to be playing until 7:30. Come on down, rock the block with us. We're going to check in one more time coming up in just a little bit. It's the Columbia Club, 2216 Grand Avenue, live until 7:30. 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
1: Hey, it's Willie Tyler broadcasting live to Columbia Club, 2216 Grand Avenue, as we rock the block tonight. Food trucks, there's still time to come on down and get some tacos. There's live music from the great band Mojo. And our biggest ticket giveaway event ever. We've still got tickets to Billy's Mustang Careball at Montana Fair. Sarah Evans Friday night at the Bum Station. Buffalo Traffic Jam, the band Ferry, Billy's Motorcycle Club. We're just we're giving away tickets like every other song. It seems like I keep interrupting the band. I kind of feel bad, but let's do some giveaways. Let's get some food. Let's have a party in the parking lot before this heat wave moves in. I'm hanging out until 7:30. This is going to be the last time I check in with you guys. But come on down if you're in the area. 2216 Grand Avenue, the Columbia Club. It is Willie Tyler broadcasting live for Classic Hits, My 105.9.

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10: Clouds in the morning, sunshine in the afternoon, and some very warm readings. I'm Ed McIntosh from Q2. Up into the mid-90s with sunshine by this afternoon with a light variable breeze. Only isolated storms around, but do have the potential for some heavy rain. Sunny, hot, upper 90s to triple digits Friday, Saturday, and Sunday afternoons. 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
11: Clouds in the morning, sunshine in the afternoon, and some very warm readings. I'm Ed McIntosh from Q2. Up into the mid-90s with sunshine by this afternoon with a light variable breeze. Only isolated storms around, but do have the potential for some heavy rain. Sunny, hot, upper 90s to triple digits Friday, Saturday, and Sunday afternoons. 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
8: Clouds in the morning, sunshine in the afternoon, and some very warm readings. I'm Ed McIntosh from Q2. Up into the mid-90s with sunshine by this afternoon with a light variable breeze. Only isolated storms around, but due have the potential for some heavy rain. Sunny, hot, upper 90s to triple digits Friday, Saturday, and Sunday afternoons. You can't sleep because the house won't cool down, and opening a window means smoke, pollen, and wind. 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
5: Clouds in the morning, sunshine in the afternoon, and some very warm readings. I'm Ed McIntosh from Q2. Up into the mid-90s with sunshine by this afternoon with a light variable breeze. Only isolated storms around, but do have the potential for some heavy rain. Sunny, hot, upper 90s to triple digits Friday, Saturday, and Sunday afternoons. 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
4: Clouds in the morning, sunshine in the afternoon, and some very warm readings. I'm Ed McIntosh from Q2. Up into the mid-90s with sunshine by this afternoon with a light variable breeze. Only isolated storms around, but do have the potential for some heavy rain. Sunny, hot, upper 90s to triple digits Friday, Saturday, and Sunday afternoons. 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
14: Clouds in the morning, sunshine in the afternoon, and some very warm readings. I'm Ed McIntosh from Q2. Up into the mid-90s with sunshine by this afternoon with a light variable breeze. Only isolated storms around, but do have the potential for some heavy rain. Sunny, hot, upper 90s to triple digits Friday, Saturday, and Sunday afternoons. 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
3: Clouds in the morning, sunshine in the afternoon, and some very warm readings. I'm Ed McIntosh from Q2. Up into the mid-90s with sunshine by this afternoon with a light variable. Variable breeze, only isolated storms around, but do have the potential for some heavy rain. Sunny, hot, upper 90s to triple digits Friday, Saturday, and Sunday afternoons. 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
7: Clouds in the morning, sunshine in the afternoon, and some very warm readings. I'm Ed McIntosh from Q2. Up into the mid-90s with sunshine by this afternoon with a light variable breeze. Only isolated storms around, but do have the potential for some heavy rain. Sunny, hot, upper 90s to triple digits Friday, Saturday, and Sunday afternoons. You can't sleep because the house won't cool down, and opening a window means smoke, pollen, and wind. 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
17: Clouds in the morning, sunshine in the afternoon, and some very warm readings. I'm Ed McIntosh from Q2. Up into the mid-90s with sunshine by this afternoon with with a light variable breeze. Only isolated storms around, but do have the potential for some heavy rain. Sunny, hot, upper 90s to triple digits Friday, Saturday, and Sunday afternoons. 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
15: Clouds in the morning, sunshine in the afternoon, and some very warm readings. I'm Ed McIntosh from Q2. Up into the mid-90s with sunshine by this afternoon with a light variable breeze. Only isolated storms around, but do have the potential for some heavy rain. Sunny, hot, upper 90s to triple digits Friday, Saturday, and Sunday afternoons. 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
11: Clouds in the morning, sunshine in the afternoon, and some very warm readings. I'm Ed McIntosh from Q2. Up into the mid-90s with sunshine by this afternoon with a light variable breeze, only isolated storms around, but do have the potential for some heavy rain. Sunny, hot, upper 90s to triple digits Friday, Saturday, and Sunday afternoons. 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
9: Clouds in the morning, sunshine in the afternoon, and some very warm readings. I'm Ed McIntosh from Q2. Up into the mid-90s with sunshine by this afternoon with a light variable breeze. Only isolated storms around, but do have the potential for some heavy rain. Sunny, hot, upper 90s to triple digits Friday, Saturday, and Sunday afternoons. 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

0: to be too much and two athletes in the arena. I'm Scott Fredericks, and this look at the latest in Billings area sports for this Thursday, July 23rd. To baseball action, a 6-run third inning proved to be too much to overcome as the Billings Mustangs fell to the Glacier Range Riders in Kalispell last night, 9-3. The Mustangs will look to avoid the sweep tonight when the right-hander Jaden Harris takes the mound in Kalispell. First pitch is scheduled for 6:35. You can hear all the play-by-play action on ESPN Billings. In the rodeo arena, there are two athletes, the rider and the bulls or the horses. Ken Adelblue today talks about a local stock contractor.
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12: Clouds in the morning, sunshine in the afternoon, and some very warm readings. I'm Ed McIntosh from Q2. Up into the mid-90s with sunshine by this afternoon with a light variable breeze. Only isolated storms around, but do have the potential for some heavy rain. Sunny, hot, upper 90s to triple digits Friday, Saturday, and Sunday afternoons. 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
1: Classic hits. My 105.9 Thursday morning, 23rd of July. If you're having a birthday, you share it with singer David Essex. He's 79. Guitarist Blair Thornton of Bachman Turner Overdrive is 76. Woody Harrelson turned 65. Guitarist Slash from Guns N' Roses is 61. And musician Alison Krauss is 55. A look back, it was July 23rd, 1969. The Rolling Stones were at number one on the singles chart with Honky Tonk Women. This day in 1977, Led Zeppelin drummer John Bonham was charged with assault after the concert at the Oakland Coliseum in California. Bonham and band manager Peter Grant had the help of their bodyguard in roughing up a security employee at the venue. 1978, the film Sgt. Pepper's Lonely Hearts Club Band opened and tanked hard. Savaged by the critics, it barely broke even at the box office and became a legendary Hollywood flop despite appearances by Peter Frampton, the Bee Gees, Aerosmith, Alice Cooper, Tina Turner, and others. This day in 1982, Survivor started a six-week run at number one on the singles chart with Eye of the Tiger, taken from the film Rocky III. This day in 1983, the Police kicked off the North American leg of their Synchronicity 107-date world tour at Comiskey Park in Chicago. The Police were also at number one on the album chart with Synchronicity, which spent a total of 17 weeks at number one. And finally, it was July 23rd, 1984. The Cars released Drive, the third single from their Heartbeat City album. It proved to be the Boston band's most commercially successful track, peaking at number three on Billboard's Hot 100 and reaching number one on the Adult Contemporary chart. And that's a look at my history lesson from the College of Musical Knowledge on Classic Hits, My 105.

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0: proved to be too much and two athletes in the arena. I'm Scott Fredericks, and this look at the latest in Billings area sports for this Thursday, July 23rd. To baseball action, a 6-run third inning proved to be too much to overcome as the Billings Mustangs fell to the Glacier Range Riders in Kalispell last night, 9-3. The Mustangs will look to avoid the sweep tonight when the right-hander Jaden Harris takes the mound in Kalispell. First pitch is scheduled for 6:35. You can hear all the play-by-play action on ESPN Billings. In the rodeo arena, there are two athletes, the rider and the bulls or the horses. Ken Adelblue today talks about a local stock contractor.
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12: Clouds in the morning, sunshine in the afternoon, and some very warm readings. I'm Ed McIntosh from Q2. Up into the mid-90s with sunshine by this afternoon with a light variable breeze. Only isolated storms around, but do have the potential for some heavy rain. Sunny, hot, upper 90s to triple digits Friday, Saturday, and Sunday afternoons. You can't sleep because the house won't cool down, and opening a window means smoke, pollen, and wind. 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

0: to be too much and two athletes in the arena. I'm Scott Fredericks, and this look at the latest in Billings area sports for this Thursday, July 23rd. To baseball action, a 6-run third inning proved to be too much to overcome as the Billings Mustangs fell to the Glacier Range Riders in Kalispell last night, 9-3. The Mustangs will look to avoid the sweep tonight when the right-hander Jaden Harris takes the mound in Kalispell. First pitch is scheduled for 6:35. You can hear all the play-by-play action on ESPN Billings. In the rodeo arena, there are two athletes, the rider and the bulls or the horses. Ken Adelblue today talks about a local stock contractor.
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5: Clouds in the morning, sunshine in the afternoon, and some very warm readings. I'm Ed McIntosh from Q2. Up into the mid-90s with sunshine by this afternoon with a light variable breeze. Only isolated storms around, but do have the potential for some heavy rain. Sunny, hot, upper 90s to triple digits Friday, Saturday, and Sunday afternoons. 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

0: 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I'm Lynn Turner Fitzgerald. Question: what popular board game was invented in Canada on this day in 1979? Answer: Trivial Pursuit. More next.
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0: Canadian journalist Chris Haney and Scott Abbott were scheduled to play a game of Scrabble on December 15th, 1979.
2: And I bought my sixth Scrabble game because he challenged me to a game. I couldn't find it. And I said, you know, that's the sixth one I bought. Why don't we invent a game? And you said...
3: No, you said...
2: I said...
3: What could it be about?
2: No, first I said, why don't we invent a game?
3: You've said that already.
2: Oh, and you said, what could be about?
3: No, you said...
2: And I said that, and you
3: and
2: said...
3: I said... Trivia?
2: Trivia.
0: Trivial Pursuit had a pinwheel-shaped board and six different question categories printed on cards. By the time it was finished, the original game contained 6,000 cards and could be played by 2 to 24 players. Sales were sluggish at first, but when the game was released in the U.S., a million copies sold the first year. The second year, 20 million. Boomers is back tomorrow.
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0: Good morning. I'm Scott Fredericks, and this look at the latest in Billings area news for this Thursday, July the 23rd. Late on Tuesday night, a bill co-sponsored by U.S. Congressman Troy Downing passed the U.S. House. It's called the Main Street Capital Access Act. The congressman talked to me yesterday on what this bill will do.
1: It makes it so that small banks don't have to adhere to the same rules that are designed for really large national banks. And so it makes it easier for smaller banks to, first of all, start up and have some on-ramp to building their capital and ultimately giving us more competition. And the more competition we have, the better pricing and the better availability for everything from, you know, consumer credit to home loans to operating loans and everything that we borrow money for in Montana.
0: The annual Big Sky Balloon Rally gets underway today at Amon Park in Billings, and for the second year, balloon pilot Mike Glenn will be there. Mike was the first paraplegic to pilot a balloon.
2: My first ride in a balloon was 2 weeks old. I'm one of the few out there that actually can tell you I don't really know what a balloon ride's like. It's just something I did my whole life. My dad started flying balloons before I was born and took me up at 2 weeks old at Albuquerque Balloon Fiesta. But it wasn't until I was involved in a single car rollover at 21 years old that left me paralyzed. And from that, I decided to pursue my dream of becoming a balloon pilot, and I achieved that goal in 2006, which made me, at that time, the first paraplegic balloon pilot in the world.
0: That's been a look at the latest in Billings area news on My 105.9.
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17: Clouds in the morning, sunshine in the afternoon, and some very warm readings. I'm Ed McIntosh from Q2. Up into the mid-90s with sunshine by this afternoon with a light variable breeze. Only isolated storms around, but do have the potential for some heavy rain. Sunny, hot, upper 90s to triple digits Friday, Saturday, and Sunday afternoons. 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

0: Billings, number one for classic hits. My 105.9, Bulldog Mike Swafford. Where we had Thursday. I mean, this morning, it was like talking to somebody about, they said tomorrow, you know, Friday. Tomorrow's not Friday. Oh, it is. So, in case you're as confused as I was, tomorrow's Friday. Police, Roxanne, My 105.9.
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0: Well, he's number one for classic hits. 91.5 So this morning, on the way into work, I had a friend that is in town from the Black Hills, and you know, I spent like 20 years there, and so they are in town on business. They work for a company that's all across the several states here, and so I knew that they were coming by the station to meet with the sales team, and she had reached out to me and said, you know, I'll come in a little early and we can visit. Like, okay. And so this morning, I'm at the light at the Metra, and I look at, I called her. I asked, where is, are you like at the Metra at the light there? It's like, yeah. I'm like, look to your left. Yeah. So I was right there. It was like so weird that I saw her, you know, company vehicle. It's like, oh, okay. And so then I was going to turn left to go through downtown to avoid the construction there on 6th. And so I thought, oh, well, she's probably going to want to follow me. She didn't have to use the GPS. So I went straight so she could follow me there. But the problem is she's required to go the speed limit in the company vehicle. And we're required not to go the speed limit here in Montana. I mean, it's, if you're local, you can't. I mean, it's like, you know, I would have got pulled over for that. I mean, seriously, you know, because there I'm with the top down on my car, going below the speed limit, around the speed line. Yeah. And so she was going to turn her GPS off, but she turned it back on. I was only a couple of blocks in front of her. But, yeah, that was still enough. She was afraid she would lose me. And, yeah, so she had to go ahead and go with the GPS. I went ahead and I didn't do the Montana thing of running any red lights, though. So that I didn't do.
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My 105.9 for the Goldsmith Gallery Jewelers Studio. Starting tomorrow morning, it will be Friday. Yeah, that's when we'll kick off our July bid on Billings Auction, starting at 6 a.m. tomorrow, running through Monday night at 9 p.m., the 27th. And I am just floored with some of these cool things we have on the auction there. We've got a sectional couch from Times Square Furniture. We also have a dining table from Times Square Furniture. I got a wall tent from Liable Tent. We've got some Bear Chiropractic. We got cigars on there. We got Evergreen Cafe, Blues Barbecue. There's so many things you want to check out. 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

0: 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This is the one we have for today. Nobody told me that being an adult is just constantly hurrying up to get to places you don't want to go anyway.
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12: The heat is on. I'm Ed McIntosh from Q2. Isolated thunderstorms in the afternoon and evening that are capable of producing some areas of heavy rain. Overnight temperatures in the upper 60s. Tomorrow, sunshine. A good chance of hitting triple digits. And Saturday could be a few degrees hotter. Isolated storms Saturday night and Sunday. 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

0: I have so many questions about this story where six volunteer firefighters in Pennsylvania helped carry a 100-pound senior dog out of the forest after it got too exhausted to continue its hike. Yeah, firefighter secretary Tiffany Young was part of the rescue.
1: The guy was up on the trail hiking with his dog, and his dog became unresponsive and was unable to walk the rest of the way out the trail. And the dog was up in there, and he needed help getting the dog out. She was a 100-pound dog. At times, only two of us able to carry at a time. We were able to switch off. Most of the way, we were able to carry four corners. We put her on a, it's really steep up in there. These mountains are kind of unforgiving. We don't just care about humans. We care about our furry friends, too. And Sable was no exception. She was a sweet girl, and she really, really needed us desperately. So we were happy to be there for her.
0: Yeah. I don't know. So many questions. Like, first of all, it sounds like you let your dog get overweight. An old dog that you're taking out that's 100 pounds that you're just like, this hike should be fine. You know, come on, Sable, what's your problem? Let's go. But then also think of the dog probably get up there. It's like, I'm not going any further. And the guy's like, I can't get her down. I'm going to tell him she's unresponsive and see what they do. And meanwhile, there's probably video of the dog, like, just laying there with its tongue hanging out and then opening its eye every so often to see if anybody's looking.
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our bid on Billings.com auction starts tomorrow at 6 a.m. and goes through Monday the 27th at 9 p.m. And looking through it, as usual, we have things that are for a small budget if you're just looking to get some food, like Blue's Barbecue, Domino's. We've got things like Sunsplash Laser Treatment. We've got that. We've got Good Vibration. We've got cigars. And then we have big ticket items like a beautiful sectional couch from Times Square Furniture, also a dining set from Times Square Furniture as well. There's a wall tent from Reliable Tent. Man, just bus passes. Billings Metal. You go on and on, but you check it out yourself. The bid starting tomorrow morning. Put a bid on Billings.com.

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0: Billings, number one for classic hits. My Little Five Nine. You know, I think clowns and mimes are similar in that the people that don't like clowns are the ones that don't like mimes. You know, it's all about the not speaking, not talking, just the weird interaction. So I can see why this happened, where police in Massachusetts, they arrested a mime. He was hanging around on a walking trail. But it wasn't just like hanging around, like being a street performer. It's weirder than that. He's a 29-year-old man named Herman Lux, if you want to look him up. He's facing three counts of criminal harassment. Here's the witnesses.
1: I'm shocked. I'm surprised because I walk here all the time.
2: I think I've seen this person maybe five times.
3: 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Kind of freaked me out a bit. Top hat, Dracula paint on his face, black cape, cane. Real creepy.
4: Causing a disturbance and, you know, harassing people, that's just not appropriate, no matter what you call yourself or do.
2: He was just kind of by the bushes, by the water, off the path, kind of stumbling around the bushes by himself. And that was when it was starting to get a little darker, so I got a little spooked.
0: A little darker side. He's starting to stumble around now. Makeup starting to smear, starts to look like the clown from It. Yeah, okay, I can get that.
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25: The heat is on. I'm Ed McIntosh from Q2. Isolated thunderstorms in the afternoon and evening that are capable of producing some areas of heavy rain. Overnight temperatures in the upper 60s. Tomorrow, sunshine. A good chance of hitting triple digits. And Saturday could be a few degrees hotter. Isolated storms Saturday night and Sunday.
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Billy's number one for classic hits. My 105.9 Bulldog Mike Swofford. Now that we're in the 1 o'clock hour, we have the Cliff Clavin moment of day coming up. So the resident know-it-all, smart guy.

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0: Billings number one for classic hits by 105.9. I like it whenever we have a follow-up to a story, because I know that we first heard about this whenever there's a grandma that brought up an issue, and now we know the results of her complaint. It was an 82-year-old Minnesota woman that has proven you're never too old to take on City Hall, especially when happy hour's at stake. It was Anita LeBron. She lives in a senior living community near Minneapolis, and she discovered her facility couldn't serve residents alcoholic beverages because they don't have a liquor license. And so the issue came to light after the community received a warning for serving champagne during a celebration. And for LeBron, it didn't seem right. She said gathering with friends for a 5 p.m. happy hour had long been a family tradition, and argued that people in living in nursing homes, they shouldn't lose simple freedoms just because of where they live. And so instead of letting the matter go, she took her case to Minnesota lawmakers, even testifying before the state legislature twice. She was soused each time. Yeah, just drunk off her chair, and made great points, though. Her campaign paid off. And so beginning August 1st, nursing homes, assisted living facilities, and boarding care homes across Minnesota will be allowed to serve complimentary alcoholic beverages to residents and their guests during organized social events without obtaining a traditional liquor license. And the new law has been nicknamed the Grandparents Happy Hour. And the governor signed the bipartisan measure at LeBron's senior living community, saying older adults shouldn't have to give up traditions that help bring people together. And for LeBron, it's a victory we're celebrating, and now our neighbors can finally raise a glass out. Anyone calling the liquor board first. Yeah, because that's what happened. Somebody called the you know, these people, they're drinking alcohol. And she's 82 years old. She can do whatever she wants.
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12: The heat is on. I'm Ed McIntosh from Q2. Isolated thunderstorms in the afternoon and evening that are capable of producing some areas of heavy rain. Overnight temperatures in the upper 60s. Tomorrow, sunshine. A good chance of hitting triple digits. And Saturday could be a few degrees hotter. Isolated storms Saturday night and Sunday. You can't sleep because the house won't cool down, and opening a window means smoke, pollen, and wind. 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

0: 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Time to loosen it up a little bit with our stand-up clip of the day. Today, our comedian, Mitch Hedberg.
1: My manager's cool. He gets concerned. He says, Mitch, don't use liquor as a crutch. I can't use liquor as a crutch because a crutch helps me walk. Liquor severely screws up the way I walk. It ain't like a crutch. It's like a step I didn't see. But alcoholism is a disease, but it's like the only disease that you can get yelled at for having. I want to be a race car passenger. Just a guy who bugs the driver. Say, man, can I turn on the radio? You should slow down. Why we gotta keep going in circles? Man, you really like Tide.
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0: 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Start me up. I'm finishing, though, Bulldog Mike Swofford.
1: So, you guys hear anything good on the radio lately?
2: 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I'd rather be staked out on an anthill naked.
3: That's kind of weird.
0: Heard anything good in the last few hours? I mean, the music. Yeah, of course. All right, here's the stuff that I learned today. I learned that if you have a friend coming to town and you look up and you see them at the light and they're going to follow you through town to come to the station, that if they're in a company vehicle that's required to go to the speed limit, you're going to lose them after a couple of blocks. So I'm going to go with the flow of the traffic. That's just how it goes. Also learned about firefighters from Pennsylvania. Spent 4.5 hours carrying a 100-pound dog down a mountain. Yeah, its owner, first of all, made the dog overweight, and it's an older dog that was unresponsive after they got up too high. And, I mean, it took 4.5 hours to carry this 100-pound dog down the... I mean, how far up in the... Anyway, they did that. The volunteer firefighter, they were very happy about it. They were very proud of what they did. There was a man in Massachusetts. He was arrested for being a mime. Yeah, because he was harassing people on a walking trail. It kind of went beyond the whole, clown that doesn't speak, a mime that doesn't speak. He stumbled around jumping out from behind things. Yeah. And, I imagine him being like the clown in It. You know, this make him just smear, and he's just, ugh. And there was a grandma that won her fight to bring happy hour back to nursing home. An 82-year-old Minnesota woman got it through the legislature and everything. The governor signed it, and they're all good to go to have a happy hour in the nursing home without getting in trouble with the liquor board. So there you go. Stuff that I learned today. Head to Mike. He's on the way. And I'll be back. We'll kick off the weekend tomorrow. Bulldog Mike Swofford from My 105.9.
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11: The heat is on. I'm Ed McIntosh from Q2. Isolated thunderstorms in the afternoon and evening that are capable of producing some areas of heavy rain. Overnight temperatures in the upper 60s. Tomorrow, sunshine. A good chance of hitting triple digits. And Saturday could be a few degrees hotter. Isolated storms Saturday night and Sunday. 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

Billings, number one for classic hits, My 105.9, David Bowie and Changes. How you doing? This is Captain here on a Thursday. Got some Bon Jovi coming up for you. Some Fleetwood Mac, throwing some Supertramp, Pet Shop Boys, West End Girls on My 105.

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1: Yeah, we're slowly winding down the Alive After Fives for the summer. Haven't been to one. Get to one, okay? Tonight is the night. 5 until 8 o'clock down there at Thirsty Street Brewing. Desperate Electric is going to be your band playing tonight. Like I said, 5 until 8 o'clock. 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
11: Oh, cheer up, guys. They just picked up that big free agent about 10 minutes ago. Things are looking up.
12: Wow, I didn't know that.
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0: number one for classic hits, my 105.9 Supertramp and the Logical Song. Well, getting ready to turn up the heat once again. Hot, hot weather, triple digits headed our way. How long is it going to stick around and how hot is it going to get? Q2's Ed McIntosh will answer that next on my 105.9.
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8: Isolated showers and thunderstorms around this evening. Some could produce some heavy rain. I'm Ed McIntosh from Q2. Partly cloudy overnight, upper 60s for a warm low, and then tomorrow, sunshine, hot, a high into the triple digits is reachable, and likely a few degrees hotter on Saturday. Isolated evening storms. 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

Classic Hits, 5-105-9, Money for Nothing, Dire Straits. Inside the 4 o'clock hour we go. Got the Eagles coming up for you. Throwing some Steve Miller Band. Little Elton John. Sweet, sweet sounds of Rod Stewart. Now, you're in my heart. You're in my soul. It's my 105.9. I just

0: number one for classic hits, my 105.9 The Eagles, and Take It Easy, Baby. Oh, coming up tomorrow, it is the Desert Mountain Broadcasting bid on Billings July auction. Yeah, it kicks off at 6 a.m. tomorrow morning, goes until 9 o'clock on Monday night. All kinds of local merchandise. 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

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It will be all requests for everybody. Whatever you need, let me know. 245-6255.

0: 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Anything you need, let me know. 245-6900. You're also just minutes away from the Live After 5 taking place tonight. 5 until 8 down there at Thirsty Street Brewing. Get a chance, head on down.
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5: Isolated showers and thunderstorms around this evening. Some could produce some heavy rain. I'm Ed McIntosh from Q2. Partly cloudy overnight, upper 60s for a warm low, and then tomorrow, sunshine, hot, a high into the triple digits is reachable, and likely a few degrees hotter on Saturday. Isolated evening storms. 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

0: number one for classic hits, my 105.9 Kansas, and Carry On My Wayward Son. Well, if you'd like to see them live, they're going to be a little to the west. Yeah, going to be coming up in Great Falls. They're going to be playing the Montana State Fair at Four Seasons Arena, I believe. That is Sunday night. Yeah, 7:30. Tickets still available if you'd like to go see a little Kansas in Great Falls.
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number one for classic hits, 5-1-0-5-9, Joan Jett of Rock and Roll from the Goldsmith Gallery Jeweler Studio. 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

0: with or without you. Well, the party's going on with or without you. It's underway already. Of course, I'm talking about a live after 5 tonight down at Thirsty Street Brewing. Going to be there until 8 o'clock tonight. Still plenty of time for you to make your way down there. The band Desperate Electric will be entertaining everybody tonight. So if you haven't been to one yet this year, head on down. It's a great night for it.
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3: Canadian journalist Chris Haney and Scott Abbott were scheduled to play a game of Scrabble on December 15th, 1979.
5: And I bought my sixth Scrabble game because he challenged me to a game. I couldn't find it. And I said, you know, that's the sixth one I bought. Why don't we invent a game? And you said...
6: No, you said...
5: I said...
6: What could it be about?
5: No, first I said, why don't we invent a game?
6: You've said that already.
5: Oh, and you said, what could it be about?
6: No, you said...
5: And I said that, and you
6: and
5: said...
6: I said... Trivia?
5: Trivia.
3: Trivial Pursuit had a pinwheel-shaped board and six different question categories printed on cards. By the time it was finished, the original game contained 6,000 cards and could be played by 2 to 24 players. Sales were sluggish at first, but when the game was released in the U.S., a million copies sold the first year. The second year, 20 million. 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
8: Isolated showers and thunderstorms around this evening. Some could produce some heavy rain. I'm Ed McIntosh from Q2. Partly cloudy overnight, upper 60s for a warm low, and then tomorrow, sunshine, hot, a high into the triple digits is reachable, and likely a few degrees hotter on Saturday. Isolated evening storms. 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